That's absolutely captivating. 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

That's absolutely captivating. 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That's absolutely captivating. Yeah, those candles bring calm.

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Do you wish it was her though, singing songs in the shower?

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Why you talking about who body fake? With rolling fillers in your face, you just full of hate. That real ain't keep your n***a home. Now you looking silly, that's why I'm just still at home.

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1: Let the music play. Let the music play.
2: Hello?
3: Hi, Ellie. It's Neja.
2: Hey, Cherie, what's up? How you doing?
3: I'm good. You know what?
2: What?
3: I met a guy.
2: Okay, cool. Tell me about him.
3: Okay, let's meet at the cafe at 8 p.m. sharp.
2: Yeah, I'll see you there then.
3: Oh, by the way, guess what?
2: What?
3: He's an American boy.

discussing all the special things you mean to me. I never meant to make you wanna cry. All I wanted is to love you for a million times. Yeah, love you for a million times.

But I wasn't more shocked to him dying. I was more shocked to him. Hawkins is a strong dude, you know. I know dude, you know what I'm saying? He's real strong. So when it was like he got shot, I was just more like, but when he died, I was just like,